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Where else are you going to hear that? Go ahead. I'll wait. You're hanging out with me, your girl Madison. Madison June is my name. You can find me on social media at Madison on Air. And right now, we're going to have some fun and listen to some great music.

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0: 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I'm Kim Moreland, your Ward 1 Alderman. 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

0: This is huge news. Huge, huge news. If you have not heard, the fourth spinoff of Grey's Anatomy has officially been announced. It's a Grey's Anatomy spinoff set in Texas. ABC has ordered it. Shonda Rhimes, the creator of Grey's Anatomy, she's co-creating it, so you know it's going to be good. Also, Ellen Pompeo, yeah, she's going to serve as the executive director. I don't know if she's going to star in the show. I don't know who's going to star in the show, but I'll be watching.
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5: 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Showers and thunderstorms likely tonight and a low of 66. For Friday, tomorrow, more rain expected. Again, a few thunderstorms could pop up too with 80 for the high. The wet weather continues tomorrow night with a low of 66. And for this weekend, some rain Saturday morning but becoming sunny by the afternoon with a high of 85. Saturday night, a few scattered showers with a low of 66. And then rain likely for Sunday with a high of 83.
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1: It's a Thursday. 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Something about the enzymes in your body break down substances, including caffeine, but the grapefruit juice, that's going to help boost it.

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2: Laser 96.1 in your forecast from the Security Solutions Weather Center. Showers and thunderstorms likely tonight and a low of 66. For Friday tomorrow, more rain expected. Again, a few thunderstorms could pop up too with 80 for the high. The wet weather continues tomorrow night with a low of 66. And for this weekend, some rain Saturday morning but becoming sunny by the afternoon with a high of 85. Saturday night, a few scattered showers with a low of 66. And then rain likely for Sunday with a high of 83.
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0: Is AI going to take over the world? That's the topic of a lot of conversations lately. But if you're looking for an AI-proof career, there is one surprisingly in-demand job right now I don't think AI is touching, and that's tailoring. Yeah, an old-school skill. There's actually a growing shortage of professional tailors. So if you're good with a needle and thread, maybe think about that.
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0: with a high of 85. Saturday night, a few scattered showers with a low of 66. And then rain likely for Sunday with a high of 83.
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0: whatever you are getting into today. Thank you so much for taking us along. I am Madison June. Upcoming Memorial Day weekend is the unofficial kickoff to summer. I said that earlier in the show, but a new survey finds that's not when people believe summer actually begins. Nope. The average American says the real start of summer is May 21st. So today, do you feel like you're in summer mode yet?
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0: It has become more popular than ever. I'm talking about relaxing and rewinding while doom scrolling. Scrolling on your phone. Yeah, it's kind of a way of self-soothing. But then people end up doom shopping. Leads to overspending, impulse buying, things we regret later. There's a few ways to reel it in. Experts say you really have to first acknowledge it, then you have to make a spending plan, and then you have to come up with alternative things that can help. Not doom scrolling and doom shopping. None of this sounds like fun.
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0: Madison June and you hanging out together. I'm sure this weekend you're going to fire up the grill, but maybe you'll order a pizza. I know my family has to have pizza at least once a week. Brand new survey nationwide. People say America's favorite pizza chain is Pizza Hut. Yep, they say it's the best tasting. Domino's is a close second. Now, for me, in my mind, there's no such thing as bad pizza. 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
4: Laser 96.1 and your forecast from the Security Solutions Weather Center. Showers and thunderstorms likely tonight and a low of 66. For Friday tomorrow, more rain expected. Again, a few thunderstorms could pop up too with 80 for the high. The wet weather continues tomorrow night with a low of 66. And for this weekend, some rain Saturday morning but becoming sunny by the afternoon with a high of 85. Saturday night, a few scattered showers with a low of 66. And then rain likely for Sunday with a high of 83.
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0: Going to play that for Kevin working tonight, checking in. Steely Dan, Donald Fagan and Company, and reeling in the years. I'm Mike Scotty, the nighttime guy, Denise Williams, and Mr. Petty to sing for you next.
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2: 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Showers and thunderstorms likely tonight and a low of 66. For Friday tomorrow, more rain expected. Again, a few thunderstorms could pop up too with 80 for the high. The wet weather continues tomorrow night with a low of 66. And for this weekend, some rain Saturday morning but becoming sunny by the afternoon with a high of 85. Saturday night, a few scattered showers with a low of 66. And then rain likely for Sunday with a high of 83.
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0: a few thunderstorms could pop up too, with 80 for the high. The wet weather continues tomorrow night with a low of 66. And for this weekend, some rain Saturday morning, but becoming sunny by the afternoon with a high of 85. Saturday night, a few scattered showers with a low of 66. And then rain likely for Sunday with a high of 83.
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I forgive you, and I ask the same of you. 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

0: 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Hopefully the boys will be back on the air with us Monday morning. In the meantime, we'll keep playing your greatest hits of the 80s, 90s, and more right here at Laser 96.1.
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6: I'm Dee Riley with a look at your Golden Triangle weather from the Security Solutions Weather Center, and you can expect a very strong chance of showers and thunderstorms, the high 81, a very strong chance of rain and thunderstorms tonight, the low 67, a strong chance of showers and thunderstorms Saturday, the high 85, a strong chance of rain and thunderstorms tomorrow night, the low 67, a look ahead, a very strong chance of wet weather Sunday, the high 82, the low 67. We're streaming live 24/7 at laser961.com.
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Due to technical difficulties out of our control, we're unable to bring the Rick Burgess Show to you this morning. Our engineers are awaiting the necessary equipment to resolve the issue as quickly as possible. 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And thanks, too, to our local sponsors of the show. Hopefully the boys will be back on the air with us Monday morning. In the meantime, we'll keep playing your greatest hits of the 80s, 90s, and more right here at Laser 96.1.

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2: I'm Kelly Bennett for SuperTalk Mississippi News. Great news for coast residents. NOAA is predicting a below-normal hurricane season for the Atlantic Basin this year. Fox's Eben Brown has more.
3: A high chance of an El Nino means forecasters at NOAA think the Atlantic Basin will produce fewer cyclones this summer. They're predicting 8 to 10 named storms.
4: Of these, 3 to 6 hurricanes with winds at or above 74 miles an hour, and 1 to 3 major hurricanes, that's your category 3 to 5, with winds at or above 111 miles an hour.
3: NOAA Director Neil Jacobs adds Pacific storms are predicted to be more numerous. Those can affect both the U.S. Southwest and the Hawaiian Islands.
2: The 26th Atlantic hurricane season starts June 1st and runs through November 30th.
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1: Heavy rainfall is expected over Mississippi into next week, with total rainfall amounts of 2 to 5 inches on average. A look at your state forecast from the National Weather Service. Northern Mississippi will be rainy with showers and thunderstorms today and highs near 80. Tonight will be mostly cloudy with more showers and thunderstorms and lows in the mid to upper 60s. Central Mississippi will see showers and thunderstorms with highs in the lower 80s. Tonight will be mostly cloudy with more showers and thunderstorms and lows nearing 70. Southern Mississippi will also experience showers and thunderstorms through the day with highs in the low to mid 80s. Tonight will be mostly cloudy with showers and thunderstorms and lows in the lower 70s. 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
2: I'm Dee Riley with a look at your Golden Triangle weather from the Security Solutions Weather Center, and you can expect a very strong chance of showers and thunderstorms, the high 81, a very strong chance of rain and thunderstorms tonight, the low 67, a strong chance of showers and thunderstorms Saturday, the high 85, a strong chance of rain and thunderstorms tomorrow night, the low 67, a look ahead, a very strong chance of wet weather Sunday, the high 82, the low 67. We're streaming live 24/7 at laser961.com.
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Due to technical difficulties out of our control, we're unable to bring the Rick Burgess Show to you this morning. Our engineers are awaiting the necessary equipment to resolve the issue as quickly as possible. Thank you for your patience and your loyal listenership. And thanks, too, to our local sponsors of the show. Hopefully the boys will be back on the air with us Monday morning. In the meantime, we'll keep playing your greatest hits of the 80s.

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1: I'm Dee Riley with a look at your Golden Triangle weather from the Security Solutions Weather Center, and you can expect a very strong chance of showers and thunderstorms, the high 81, a very strong chance of rain and thunderstorms tonight, the low 67, a strong chance of showers and thunderstorms Saturday, the high 85, a strong chance of rain and thunderstorms tomorrow night, the low 67, a look ahead, a very strong chance of wet weather Sunday, the high 82, the low 67. We're streaming live 24/7 at laser961.com.
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1: I'm D. Riley with a look at your Golden Triangle weather from the Security Solutions Weather Center, and you can expect a very strong chance of showers and thunderstorms, the high 81, a very strong chance of rain and thunderstorms tonight, the low 67, a strong chance of showers and thunderstorms Saturday, the high 85, a strong chance of rain and thunderstorms tomorrow night, the low 67, a look ahead, a very strong chance of wet weather Sunday, the high 82, the low 67. We're streaming live 24/7 at laser961.com.
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0: 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Due to technical difficulties out of our control, we're unable to bring the Rick Burgess Show to you this morning. Our engineers are awaiting the necessary equipment to resolve the issue as quickly as possible. Thank you for your patience and your loyal listenership. And thanks, too, to our local sponsors of the show. Hopefully, the boys will be back on the air with us Monday morning. In the meantime, we'll keep playing your greatest hits of the 80s, 90s, and more right here at Laser 96.1.
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Due to technical difficulties out of our control, we're unable to bring the Rick Burgess Show to you this morning. Our engineers are awaiting the necessary equipment to resolve the issue as quickly as possible. Thank you for your patience and your loyal listenership. And thanks, too, to our local sponsors of the show. Hopefully the boys will be back on the air with us Monday morning. In the meantime, we'll keep playing your greatest hits of the 80s, 90s, and more right here at Laser 96.1.

0: Due to technical difficulties out of our control, we're unable to bring the Rick Burgess Show to you this morning. Our engineers are awaiting the necessary equipment to resolve the issue as quickly as possible. 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And thanks, too, to our local sponsors of the show. Hopefully the boys will be back on the air with us Monday morning. In the meantime, we'll keep playing your greatest hits of the 80s, 90s, and more right here at Laser 96.1.
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1: 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Our engineers are awaiting the necessary equipment to resolve the issue as quickly as possible. 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Hopefully the boys will be back on the air with us Monday morning. In the meantime, we'll keep playing your greatest hits of the 80s, 90s, and more right here at Laser 96.1.
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0: Due to technical difficulties out of our control, we're unable to bring the Rick Burgess Show to you this morning. Our engineers are awaiting the necessary equipment to resolve the issue as quickly as possible. Thank you for your patience and your loyal listenership. And thanks, too, to our local sponsors of the show. Hopefully the boys will be back on the air with us Monday morning. In the meantime, we'll keep playing your greatest hits of the 80s, 90s, and more right here at Laser 96.1.
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1: I'm Kelly Bennett for SuperTalk Mississippi News. Five public safety leaders were honored for going above and beyond to answer the call of duty during the annual Mississippi Public Safety Summit on Thursday. Captain William Kendrick with the Jackson Police Department was chosen as Law Enforcement Officer of the Year. Captain John Clark with the Belzona Fire Department was honored as Firefighter of the Year. Officers Brian Dreeling and Wyatt Webb with the DMR were chosen as First Responders of the Year. District Attorney Angel Myers McElrath with the 19th Circuit District was awarded Prosecutor of the Year.
2: It's a reflection of the team that I have. God has blessed me with an incredible team who love what we do, love the people we serve, and I'm very grateful for that.
1: For all things Mississippi, visit supertalk.fm.
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1: I'm Commissioner Sean Tindall from the Mississippi Department of Public Safety. Did you know that every time you get behind the wheel, one simple decision can save your life? 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If you're not buckled up, you will be stopped and you will be ticketed. 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Click it or ticket, Mississippi.
2: In March, 35 food and agriculture groups released the 10th annual Feeding the Economy report, a farm-to-fork study of the entire U.S. agricultural supply chain. The report makes it clear that food and agriculture go far beyond what happens in the field. In the 2026 report, food and agriculture were tied to $10.4 trillion in economic output, about a fifth of everything the U.S. economy produces. The system also supports nearly 49 million jobs across the country. Agriculture is Mississippi's top industry, representing a $9.5 billion-plus economic sector that employs over 11% of the state's workforce. The state is home to over 31,000 farms spanning over 10 million acres.
3: I'm Dee Riley with a look at your Golden Triangle weather from the Security Solutions Weather Center, and you can expect a very strong chance of showers and thunderstorms, the high 81, a very strong chance of rain and thunderstorms tonight, the low 67, a strong chance of showers and thunderstorms Saturday, the high 85, a strong chance of rain and thunderstorms tomorrow night, the low 67, a look ahead, a very strong chance of wet weather Sunday, the high 82, the low 67. We're streaming live 24/7 at laser961.com.
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6: 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Hopefully the boys will be back on the air with us Monday morning. 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

due to technical difficulties out of our control, we're unable to bring the Rick Burgess Show to you this morning. Our engineers are awaiting the necessary equipment to resolve the issue as quickly as possible. Thank you for your patience and your loyal listenership. And thanks, too, to our local sponsors of the show. Hopefully, the boys will be back on the air with us Monday morning. In the meantime, we'll keep playing your greatest hits of the 80s, 90s, and more right here at Laser 96.1.

0: Due to technical difficulties out of our control, we're unable to bring the Rick Burgess Show to you this morning. Our engineers are awaiting the necessary equipment to resolve the issue as quickly as possible. 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Hopefully the boys will be back on the air with us Monday morning. In the meantime, we'll keep playing your greatest hits of the 80s, 90s, and more right here at Laser 96.1.
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0: 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A look ahead, a very strong chance of wet weather Sunday, the high 82, the low 67. 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

due to technical difficulties out of our control, we're unable to bring the Rick Burgess Show to you this morning. Our engineers are awaiting the necessary equipment to resolve the issue as quickly as possible. Thank you for your patience and your loyal listenership. And thanks, too, to our local sponsors of the show. Hopefully, the boys will be back on the air with us Monday morning. In the meantime, we'll keep playing your greatest hits of the 80s, 90s, and more right here at Laser 96.1.

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1: I'm D. Riley with a look at your Golden Triangle weather from the Security Solutions Weather Center, and you can expect a very strong chance of showers and thunderstorms, the high 81, a very strong chance of rain and thunderstorms tonight, the low 67, a strong chance of showers and thunderstorms Saturday, the high 85, a strong chance of rain and thunderstorms tomorrow night, the low 67, a look ahead, a very strong chance of wet weather Sunday, the high 82, the low 67. 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

0: 67. A look ahead, a very strong chance of wet weather Sunday, the high 82, the low 67. We're streaming live 24/7 at laser961.com.
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4: 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Open 10 to 5:30 Monday through Saturday. Due to technical difficulties out of our control, we're unable to bring the Rick Burgess Show to you this morning. Our engineers are awaiting the necessary equipment to resolve the issue as quickly as possible. Thank you for your patience and your loyal listenership. And thanks, too, to our local sponsors of the show. Hopefully the boys will be back on the air with us Monday morning. In the meantime, we'll keep playing your greatest hits of the 80s, 90s, and more right here at Laser 96.1.
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0: 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Our engineers are awaiting the necessary equipment to resolve the issue as quickly as possible. 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Hopefully, the boys will be back on the air with us Monday morning. In the meantime, we'll keep playing your greatest hits of the 80s, 90s, and more right here at Laser 96.1.
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Due to technical difficulties out of our control, we're unable to bring the Rick Burgess Show to you this morning. Our engineers are awaiting the necessary equipment to resolve the issue as quickly as possible. 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Hopefully the boys will be back on the air with us Monday morning. In the meantime, we'll keep playing your greatest hits of the 80s, 90s, and more right here at Laser 96.1.

0: 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Hopefully the boys will be back on the air with us Monday morning. In the meantime, we'll keep playing your greatest hits of the 80s, 90s, and more right here at Laser 96.1.
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4: 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Our engineers are awaiting the necessary equipment to resolve the issue as quickly as possible. 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Hopefully, the boys will be back on the air with us Monday morning. 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

0: Due to technical difficulties out of our control, we're unable to bring the Rick Burgess Show to you this morning. Our engineers are awaiting the necessary equipment to resolve the issue as quickly as possible. Thank you for your patience and your loyal listenership. And thanks, too, to our local sponsors of the show. Hopefully the boys will be back on the air with us Monday morning. In the meantime, we'll keep playing your greatest hits of the 80s, 90s, and more right here at Laser 96.1.
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0: due to technical difficulties out of our control, we're unable to bring the Rick Burgess Show to you this morning. Our engineers are awaiting the necessary equipment to resolve the issue as quickly as possible. Thank you for your patience and your loyal listenership. And thanks, too, to our local sponsors of the show. Hopefully, the boys will be back on the air with us Monday morning. In the meantime, we'll keep playing your greatest hits of the 80s, 90s, and more right here at Laser 96.1.
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2: I'm Kelly Bennett for SuperTalk Mississippi News, brought to you by Mama Justice. If you've been injured and need legal representation, call Mama Justice for a free consultation at 662-883-6262. The inmate who escaped from the Rankin County Juvenile Detention Center was brought back into custody Thursday night. The 14-year-old's identity isn't being released due to his age. According to the sheriff's department, the inmate stole a vehicle on Bank Street and began driving on Highway 80 toward Brandon, leading officers on a high-speed chase that ended when he drove onto Shiloh Road and the vehicle got stuck on Mount Ridge Road. The inmate, who was being held in the detention center on an auto theft charge, will now face another auto theft charge as well as felony fleeing charges.

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1: UMMC is leading the effort to build the planned UMMC Cancer Center and Research Institute in Jackson. Thursday, Senator Cindy Hyde-Smith received commitments from officials with the National Institutes of Health to work with UMMC in its bid to be designated a National Cancer Institute. Dr. Anthony Latte is director of the National Cancer Institute.
2: I actually am already familiar with some very high-quality research at University of Mississippi. I've worked for a couple years with Dr. Pier Paolo Claudio and his wife, who are doing excellent work in functional precision medicine there, and I look forward to help them. So I know that excellent research is taking place in Mississippi. It's very easy for me to say that with our Office of Cancer Centers, we very much look forward to working with the staff at University of Mississippi to make this a successful application.
3: I'm D. Riley with a look at your Golden Triangle weather from the Security Solutions Weather Center, and you can expect a very strong chance of showers and thunderstorms, the high 81, a very strong chance of rain and thunderstorms tonight, the low 67, a strong chance of showers and thunderstorms Saturday, the high 85, a strong chance of rain and thunderstorms tomorrow night, the low 67, a look ahead, a very strong chance of wet weather Sunday, the high 82, the low 67. 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
4: 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Hopefully the boys will be back on the air with us Monday morning. 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

0: Due to technical difficulties out of our control, we're unable to bring the Rick Burgess Show to you this morning. Our engineers are awaiting the necessary equipment to resolve the issue as quickly as possible. 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And thanks, too, to our local sponsors of the show. Hopefully the boys will be back on the air with us Monday morning. In the meantime, we'll keep playing your greatest hits of the 80s, 90s, and more right here at Laser 96.1.
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0: 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Our engineers are awaiting the necessary equipment to resolve the issue as quickly as possible. 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Hopefully, the boys will be back on the air with us Monday morning. In the meantime, we'll keep playing your greatest hits of the 80s, 90s, and more right here at Laser 96.1.
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3: I'm Dee Riley with a look at your Golden Triangle weather from the Security Solutions Weather Center, and you can expect a very strong chance of showers and thunderstorms, the high 81, a very strong chance of rain and thunderstorms tonight, the low 67, a strong chance of showers and thunderstorms Saturday, the high 85, a strong chance of rain and thunderstorms tomorrow night, the low 67, a look ahead, a very strong chance of wet weather Sunday, the high 82, the low 67. We're streaming live 24/7 at laser961.com.
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0: Memorial Day, it's more than a three-day weekend. It's when we remember those who died. Remember those who died. So that we may be free. Free. No matter what you do this weekend, make sure you find a way to honor those who paid the ultimate price. After all, this is the land of the free because of the brave. 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

Due to technical difficulties out of our control, we're unable to bring the Rick Burgess Show to you this morning. Our engineers are awaiting the necessary equipment to resolve the issue as quickly as possible. Thank you for your patience and your loyal listenership. And thanks, too, to our local sponsors of the show. Hopefully the boys will be back on the air with us Monday morning. In the meantime, we'll keep playing your greatest hits of the 80s, 90s, and more right here at Laser 96.1.

0: I'm Dee Riley with a look at your Golden Triangle weather from the Security Solutions Weather Center, and you can expect a very strong chance of showers and thunderstorms, the high 81, a very strong chance of rain and thunderstorms tonight, the low 67, a strong chance of showers and thunderstorms Saturday, the high 85, a strong chance of rain and thunderstorms tomorrow night, the low 67, a look ahead, a very strong chance of wet weather Sunday, the high 82, the low 67. We're streaming live 24/7 at laser961.com.
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2: 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Open 10 to 5:30 Monday through Saturday. Due to technical difficulties out of our control, we're unable to bring the Rick Burgess Show to you this morning. Our engineers are awaiting the necessary equipment to resolve the issue as quickly as possible. Thank you for your patience and your loyal listenership. And thanks, too, to our local sponsors of the show. Hopefully the boys will be back on the air with us Monday morning. In the meantime, we'll keep playing your greatest hits of the 80s, 90s, and more right here at Laser 96.1.
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Our engineers are awaiting the necessary equipment to resolve the issue as quickly as possible. 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And thanks, too, to our local sponsors of the show. Hopefully the boys will be back on the air with us Monday morning. In the meantime, we'll keep playing your greatest hits of the 80s, 90s, and more right here at Laser 96.1.

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2: 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Our engineers are awaiting the necessary equipment to resolve the issue as quickly as possible. 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Hopefully, the boys will be back on the air with us Monday morning. 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

Due to technical difficulties out of our control, we're unable to bring the Rick Burgess Show to you this morning. Our engineers are awaiting the necessary equipment to resolve the issue as quickly as possible. Thank you for your patience and your loyal listenership. And thanks, too, to our local sponsors of the show. Hopefully the boys will be back on the air with us Monday morning. In the meantime, we'll keep playing your greatest hits of the 80s, 90s, and more right here at Laser 96.1.

0: Due to technical difficulties out of our control, we're unable to bring the Rick Burgess Show to you this morning. Our engineers are awaiting the necessary equipment to resolve the issue as quickly as possible. Thank you for your patience and your loyal listenership. And thanks, too, to our local sponsors of the show. Hopefully the boys will be back on the air with us Monday morning. In the meantime, we'll keep playing your greatest hits of the 80s, 90s, and more right here at Laser 96.1.
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2: I'm Kelly Bennett for SuperTalk Mississippi News. Mississippi is the only state in the Southeast that doesn't allow county sheriff's offices to use radar. Harrison County Sheriff Matt Haley is disappointed that proposed legislation that would have changed that wasn't passed in the 2026 legislative session, despite backing from the Mississippi Sheriff's Association.
3: We've tried it again, and I just don't get it. To me, the best thing to do now in today's times is to pass something and put it back in the Board of Supervisors' hands. Let each county decide whether they're going to do it or not.
2: Current law limits the use of radar to the Highway Patrol and certain municipal or college police departments. 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
2: Number 16 Mississippi State's run in the SEC tournament has come to an end as the maroon and white fell to number 4 Georgia 5-3 on Thursday. The team was unable to keep the momentum alive in the second round after beating Missouri 12-2 Wednesday. The loss marked the fourth time this season the Bulldogs have lost to their mascot counterparts from Athens. Mississippi State will learn its A tournament fate on Monday. As things stand, the Bulldogs are all but a lock to host a regional at Duty Noble Field. Several protesters showed up at the state capitol for an anti-redistricting rally Thursday. According to Capitol Police, a small group was detained for disorderly conduct inside the capitol and escorted out of the building. The group was eventually released with no charges filed against any of them.
3: I'm Dee Riley with a look at your Golden Triangle weather from the Security Solutions Weather Center, and you can expect a very strong chance of showers and thunderstorms, the high 81, a very strong chance of rain and thunderstorms tonight, the low 67, a strong chance of showers and thunderstorms Saturday, the high 85, a strong chance of rain and thunderstorms tomorrow night, the low 67, a look ahead, a very strong chance of wet weather Sunday, the high 82, the low 67. We're streaming live 24/7 at laser961.com.

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3: 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Hopefully, the boys will be back on the air with us Monday morning. 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

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Hopefully, the boys will be back on the air with us Monday morning. In the meantime, we'll keep playing your greatest hits of the 80s, 90s, and more right here at Laser 96.1.

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6: 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Hopefully, the boys will be back on the air with us Monday morning. 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

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Our engineers are awaiting the necessary equipment to resolve the issue as quickly as possible. Thank you for your patience and your loyal listenership. And thanks, too, to our local sponsors of the show. Hopefully the boys will be back on the air with us Monday morning. In the meantime, we'll keep playing your greatest hits of the 80s, 90s, and more right here at Laser 96.1.

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It's Brian Adams. Good morning. My name's Tim with music all the way this hour from Aerosmith. We'll do Journey and Genesis coming later. Kicking off this hour, it's Blondie.

0: 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Longtime Elton John lyricist Bernie Taupin turning 76 today. He co-wrote that one for Heart, These Dreams. It's Tim, good morning, with music on the way from Journey and Level 42 coming up next here on Laser 96.1.
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0: I'm melting. It's Modern English. Melting on a Friday morning. Hi there, it's Tim. Memorial Day weekend is not too far off into the future with music coming from Phil Collins and Genesis. Got Tom Cochran, he's coming up next.
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2: I'm Kelly Bennett for SuperTalk Mississippi News, brought to you by Mama Justice. If you've been injured and need legal representation, call Mama Justice for a free consultation at 662-883-6262. The Mississippi Highway Patrol is ramping up enforcement efforts for the Memorial Holiday travel period, which will officially begin at 6 tonight and conclude on Monday at midnight. Last year, troopers investigated 137 crashes that resulted in 6 fatalities and made 73 DUI arrests. They also issued 592 citations for restraint violations, so be sure that you and your passengers buckle up. The enforcement of speeding, distracted, and impaired driving laws will continue to be the focus, along with the use of safety checkpoints.
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2: The Mississippi Department of Public Safety is realigning its 11 units into 4 primary branches, which will cut costs and improve agency coordination. The Bureau of Investigations unit will include the Bureau of Criminal Investigations, the Bureau of Narcotics, the Bureau of Homeland Security, and the Bureau of Forensics, DPS Commissioner Sean Tindall.
5: Digging deep into our budgets, I realized

0: that NBM was paying for a case management software and NBI was paying for the same case management software. We were both spending $40,000 in each of those divisions for that software, where if we just were buying it once, one unit, one division, we'd spend $40,000. So
1: the consolidation isn't expected to result in any job losses. 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
2: I'm Dee Riley with a look at your Golden Triangle weather from the Security Solutions Weather Center, and you can expect a very strong chance of showers and thunderstorms, the high 81, a very strong chance of rain and thunderstorms tonight, the low 67, a strong chance of showers and thunderstorms Saturday, the high 85, a strong chance of rain and thunderstorms tomorrow night, the low 67, a look ahead, a very strong chance of wet weather Sunday, the high 82, the low 67, we're streaming live 24/7 at laser961.com.
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0: 81, a very strong chance of rain and thunderstorms tonight, the low 67. A strong chance of showers and thunderstorms Saturday, the high 85. A strong chance of rain and thunderstorms tomorrow night, the low 67. A look ahead, a very strong chance of wet weather Sunday, the high 82, the low 67. We're streaming live 24/7 at laser961.com.
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1: I'm D. Riley with a look at your Golden Triangle weather from the Security Solutions Weather Center, and you can expect a very strong chance of showers and thunderstorms, the high 81, a very strong chance of rain and thunderstorms tonight, the low 67, a strong chance of showers and thunderstorms Saturday, the high 85, a strong chance of rain and thunderstorms tomorrow night, the low 67, a look ahead, a very strong chance of wet weather Sunday, the high 82, the low 67. We're streaming live 24/7 at laser961.com.
2: 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I'm Kyle Skinner, War 3 Alderman here in Starkville, and this Memorial Day, we celebrate the lives of those who died in service to our nation. 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

0: Black Crowes with their 1995 hit Hard to Handle right here on the 90s Hits. I'm D. Riley. Get your request in, just hit me up on the Facebook or Instagram fan page at the 90s Hits. The Edge is up shortly. I'm D. Riley. This is the 90s Hits. 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

0: Rob Robertson. This Memorial Day, let's honor the service members who made the ultimate sacrifice for our country and our community. 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
3: Yes, yes, yes. It's that time for The Edge right here on the 90s Hits. I'm your host, Steve Riley. Today, we're going to roll it back to 1987 with a hot track coming to you from Noel, Silent Morning.

0: Paula Abdul with her 1991 hit, Rush Rush, right here on the 90s Hits. I'm your host, D. Riley. Got your request in, just give me a shout on the Facebook or Instagram page at the 90s Hits. The virtual rewind's on the other side of the break. This is the 90s Hits, and I'm D. Riley.
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2: I'm JT Mitchell with Supertalk News, brought to you by Mama Justice. If you get injured in an accident, call Mama Justice for a free consultation at 662-883-6262. With a quick look at the weather, it could be a soggy Memorial Day weekend across much of the state. The National Weather Service says periods of heavy rain could bring a flash flooding threat to all 82 counties, with the greatest concern expected Sunday into Monday. And with extra Memorial Day travelers out there on the roadways, remember to slow down and use extra caution anytime conditions turn wet. High school baseball championships are continuing today and tomorrow. That is contingent on the weather. Last night, Petal beat Oxford 7-4 to claim its first MHSAA 7A title. If all goes as planned, every classification state champion will be named by tomorrow night.
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4: 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Click it or ticket, Mississippi.
2: As the conversation on potential redistricting continues, several Mississippi Republicans want to see a new map that makes it harder for Democratic Congressman Benny Thompson to be reelected. While that may be the case here in the state, House Minority Leader Robert Johnson argues that Republicans with offices in D.C. actually don't want to redistrict.
5: Let me say this. Nobody's talking about this, but the Trent Kelly camp, the Michael Guest camp, the Mike Ezell camp, they are all not publicly and openly saying anything, but saying, hey, leave him alone, because if you mess with him, you'll mess with us.
2: We did ask Republican Congressman Mike Ezell if he wants a new map.
6: I think we should do exactly what the legislature wants us to do, according to what's best for the state.
2: With this year's congressional primaries already happening, it looks like the earliest lawmakers would vote on a new map would be 2027.
0: I'm D. Riley with a look at your Golden Triangle weather from the Security Solutions Weather Center, and you can expect a very strong chance of showers and thunderstorms, the high 81, a very strong chance of rain and thunderstorms tonight, the low 67, a strong chance of showers and thunderstorms Saturday, the high 85, a strong chance of rain and thunderstorms tomorrow night, the low 67, a look ahead, a very strong chance of wet weather Sunday, the high 82, the low 67. We're streaming live 24/7 at laser961.com.
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0: Yes, yes, yes. It's the Virtual Rewind right here on the 90s Hits. I'm your host, D. Riley. Today, let's park our cars in 1990. 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

only cost you $1.34, and you could get you a popular Isuzu Rodeo for about $12.5. 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

0: Destiny's Child and Jumpin' Jumpin' from 1999 right here on the 90s Hits. I'm your host, D. Riley. Time to take a stroll back to the 80s with the flashback track. Today's flashback track comes to you from 1983 from the Flashdance soundtrack. Irene Cara with What a Feeling.
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0: Duran Duran and Come Undone from 1993 right here on the 90s Hits. I'm your host, D. Riley. Time to get your last-minute votes in for the most requested song of the day. Just give me a shout on the Facebook or Instagram fan page at the 90s Hits. I'm D. Riley, and this is the 90s Hits.
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0: All right, all right, all right. It's that time for the most requested song of the day. You placed your votes. Stuck it out with me? 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

0: Rod Stewart and his 1991 hit, Rhythm of My Heart, right here on the 90s Hits. I'm your host, D. Riley. Once again, I've had a great time with you. Until we get together again, let's keep the 90s roaring. This is the 90s Hits, and I'm D. Riley.
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0: It's Debbie Gibson. It's Tim on Friday. Thanks for rolling with me today. A few hours away. Got our Memorial Day weekend to go. Music coming from Cher, who it's hard to believe she just turned 80 a few days ago. And Stones coming up next for our quote-unquote work day.
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2: I'm Kelly Bennett for Supertalk Mississippi News. A Boonville man has been sentenced to 4 years in prison for possessing images and videos of children under 12 engaging in sexually explicit conduct. The FBI, Mississippi Attorney General's Office, and the Prentiss County Sheriff's Department were all involved in the investigation into 42-year-old Joshua Honeycutt. He was found to be in possession of over 4,000 videos and 17,000 images of child sexual abuse material. Many of the images portrayed children between the ages of 5 and 10. Honeycutt was also sentenced to 10 years of supervised release and will have to register as a sex offender. He was also ordered to pay $107,000 as restitution to

0: 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Thank you so much for hanging with me today. Got Def Leppard next for your work day. Have a spectacular Memorial Day weekend.
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It's the Friday before Memorial Day weekend, which means this is essentially a three-day weekend eve. Nobody in the history of time has ever been less focused on work than every single person alive right now, including you. That is completely correct behavior.

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6: This is Bart Williams, Senate District 15. 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

0: Shannon. Let the music play. I'm Ryan Chase. The racing world is an absolute shock today following some truly devastating news from the track. NASCAR legend Kyle Busch has passed away suddenly at the incredibly young age of only 41 after a brief battle with a severe undisclosed illness. Now, we know him affectionately by Rowdy Nation for his fierce passion, unmatched skill. The two-time Cup Series champion leaves behind an unbelievable legacy, ranking ninth on the all-time wins list. It's kind of wild to think about because he was just competing last weekend, winning a Truck Series race, and he was supposed to be on the track this Sunday for the Coca-Cola 600. Dale Earnhardt Jr. summed it up perfectly, saying, "There's absolutely no denying Kyle was one of the absolute greatest to ever sit in a race car." Our thoughts are definitely with his wife, Samantha, and his two young kids today. This is a heartbreaking reminder of how fragile life really is.
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2: With SuperTalk News, I'm JT Mitchell. The Mississippi Armed Forces Museum held its annual Memorial Day ceremony this morning to honor those who made the ultimate sacrifice. Tommy Lofton is the director of the museum, which is on the campus of Camp Shelby.
3: As a country, we can come together, regardless of political party or what we think about issues within our own state or within the United States. 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
2: Lofton reminds people that the Armed Forces Museum is open this weekend and on Memorial Day from 9 a.m. until 4 p.m.
3: You know, it's our honor to be able to feature so many different Mississippians from different time periods of service. 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It's not just a bunch of helmets and guns.
2: You can learn more about the Mississippi Armed Forces Museum at supertalk.fm.

0: Your way, with white sharks making their way north for cooler waters. The first evidence appeared on Martha's Vineyard when a large gray seal washed up dead with a chomp out of his belly matching a great white jaw. Sharks' numbers increased through the summer to a peak in the fall. But migration is never linear or predictable, says O-Search, reporting an adult female great white they track named Goodall swimming 6,000 miles from Canada to Florida's Gulf Coast took an unlikely detour to the Bahamas, maybe chasing prey or better ocean conditions.
1: All of us here at the SuperTalk newsroom were recently tracking a 12-foot great white shark spotted near Horn Island back in February. While shark sightings are somewhat rare in Mississippi, local beachgoers are encouraged to take extra precaution this time of year.
2: I'm Dee Riley with a look at your Golden Triangle weather from the Security Solutions Weather Center, and you can expect a very strong chance of showers and thunderstorms, the high 81, a very strong chance of rain and thunderstorms tonight, the low 67, a strong chance of showers and thunderstorms Saturday, the high 85, a strong chance of rain and thunderstorms tomorrow night, the low 67, a look ahead, a very strong chance of wet weather Sunday, the high 82, the low 67. 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

0: Greetings. Have you ever seen the rain? I'm Ryan Chase. Hey, get ready to test your patience if you're packing up the trunk and heading out for the long weekend. We are officially on track to see a record-breaking 45 million Americans traveling at least 50 miles away from home for the holiday. It's pretty wild because even with gas prices hovering around $4.56 a gallon right now, around 39 million people still choosing to drive instead of fly. My buddy Mark told me he's planning to hit the highway before sunrise tomorrow just to avoid the madness, which is honestly the smartest move you can make. If you try to sneak out around lunchtime tomorrow, you are definitely going to spend your afternoon staring at brake lights.
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0: 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I'm Kim Moreland, your Ward 1 Alderman. 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
1: I'm D. Riley with a look at your Golden Triangle weather from the Security Solutions Weather Center, and you can expect a very strong chance of showers and thunderstorms, the high 81, a very strong chance of rain and thunderstorms tonight, the low 67, a strong chance of showers and thunderstorms Saturday, the high 85, a strong chance of rain and thunderstorms tomorrow night, the low 67, a look ahead, a very strong chance of wet weather Sunday, the high 82, the low 67. We're streaming live 24/7 at laser961.com.
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somewhere right now. Someone is doing the absolute minimum required to technically say they work today, and they are doing it with zero guilt and maximum efficiency. And honestly, that's the most focused anyone has been all week. I'm Ryan Chase. Still to come, John Waite and Rod Stewart. Right now, it's free.

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0: decided to rob a jewelry counter inside a Walmart. And to cover his tracks, he literally set off a shopping cart packed with fireworks right in the middle of the kids' clothing aisle. Well, total madness broke out. His family scrambled to get out of the building. And while he did manage to sneak away with $10,000 in Walmart jewelry, he caused an unbelievable $10 million in fire and smoke damage. Well, luckily, nobody was hurt in the scramble, but police caught up with him. Now he's staring down some massive first-degree arson charges.
1: And now, it's the news you need to know. 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
2: I'm JT Mitchell with Supertalk News, brought to you by Mama Justice. If you get injured in an accident, call Mama Justice for a free consultation at 662-883-6262. With a quick look at the weather, it could be a soggy Memorial Day weekend across much of the state. The National Weather Service says periods of heavy rain could bring a flash flooding threat to all 82 counties, with the greatest concern expected Sunday into Monday. And with extra Memorial Day travelers out there on the roadways, remember to slow down and use extra caution anytime conditions turn wet. High school baseball championships are continuing today and tomorrow. That is contingent on the weather. Last night, Peddle beat Oxford 7-4 to claim its first MHSAA 7A title. If all goes as planned, every classification state champion will be named by tomorrow night.
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2: As the conversation on potential redistricting continues, several Mississippi Republicans want to see a new map that makes it harder for Democratic Congressman Benny Thompson to be reelected. While that may be the case here in the state, House Minority Leader Robert Johnson argues that Republicans with offices in D.C. actually don't want a redistrict.
5: Let me say this. Nobody's talking about this, but the Trent Kelly camp, the Michael Guest camp, the Mikey Zales camp, they are all not publicly and openly saying anything, but saying, hey, leave him alone, because if you mess with him, you'll mess with us.
2: We did ask Republican Congressman Mike Azell if he wants a new map.
6: I think we should do exactly what the legislature wants us to do, according to what's best for the state.
2: With this year's congressional primaries already happening, it looks like the earliest lawmakers would vote on a new map would be 2027.
7: I'm Dee Riley with a look at your Golden Triangle weather from the Security Solutions Weather Center, and you can expect a very strong chance of showers and thunderstorms, the high 81, a very strong chance of rain and thunderstorms tonight, the low 67, a strong chance of showers and thunderstorms Saturday, the high 85, a strong chance of rain and thunderstorms tomorrow night, the low 67, a look ahead, a very strong chance of wet weather Sunday, the high 82, the low 67. We're streaming live 24/7 at laser961.com.
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0: Well, as we all gear up for the big three-day weekend with backyard cookouts and a little extra relaxation, it's easy to forget why we actually get Monday off. They just found that only about three-fifths of Americans actually associate Memorial Day with honoring the men and women who have died defending our country. Because it's so easy to get caught up in the excitement of the unofficial start of summer, but it really only takes a few minutes to pause and show some gratitude. You can easily catch a local town parade, fly the American flag at half-staff till noon, or just take a quick moment to explain the true meaning to your kids. My buddy Chris always says that taking just a tiny bit of time to reflect makes the afternoon burger taste a whole lot better. So let's make sure we keep the real heroes in mind this weekend.
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0: This is Bart Williams, Senate District 15. This Memorial Day, as a community, let's all take a moment to remember the brave men and women who gave everything for our freedom. Their sacrifice defines the American spirit. Today and every day, we owe them our deepest gratitude and our highest honor.
1: This weekend, our community stands together to recognize the heroes who never came home. 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I'm Kim Moreland, your Ward 1 Alderman. 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

0: was their first number one. Doobie Brothers, Blackwater. Rick James got us started. Adding some funk to your Friday if you don't already have it there. We got more of your greatest hits lined up and ready to go. Also this hour, the throwback to back. And next hour at 5, you know, it's the retro ride home.
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0: Information Society there. It's you and Thurlow on the radio here at Laser 96.1. Memorial Day coming up this weekend. Of course, we like to start it a little bit early. Got a long weekend, three-day weekend for most of us. We got a couple of songs. They're not necessarily specifically for Memorial Day, but they are about remembering, which is what Memorial Day is all about, obviously, those who sacrificed for us. We'll get to those songs coming up next.
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1: All right, it's brought to us by Northeast Exterminating. I want to make sure I had this song, and I did. Found one perfect for Memorial Day. I got, I'll find another one here. At least talks about remembering things. And that is what Memorial Day is all about. This is the holiday, and it's fine. Any day you can wish someone serving our country in the military, whether past or present, you can always tell them thank you for your service. But this particular holiday that we celebrate is about remembering those that gave in service to our country.

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A couple of songs about remembering. This one, again, perfectly ties in with our Memorial Day weekend. 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

0: as we approach Memorial Day this weekend, a couple of songs about remembering folks. Skid Row, I Remember You. Billy Don't Be a Hero got us started. Early 70s song from Bo Donaldson and the Haywoods. That was their only big hit, and it was huge at the time. Throwback to Back, brought to us by Northeast Exterminating.
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2: I'm Kelly Bennett for Supertalk Mississippi News. A Boonville man has been sentenced to 4 years in prison for possessing images and videos of children under 12 engaging in sexually explicit conduct. The FBI, Mississippi Attorney General's Office, and the Prentiss County Sheriff's Department were all involved in the investigation into 42-year-old Joshua Honeycutt. He was found to be in possession of over 4,000 videos and 17,000 images of child sexual abuse material. Many of the images portrayed children between the ages of 5 and 10. Honeycutt was also sentenced to 10 years of supervised release and will have to register as a sex offender. He was also ordered to pay $107,000.

0: $1 million as restitution to his victims.
1: I'm Commissioner Sean Tindall with the Mississippi Department of Public Safety. 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
0: If so, nautical nonsense is on the horizon. SpongeBob SquarePants, the main character of the Nickelodeon animated series, will emerge from his pineapple under the sea to entertain fans at the Biloxi Shuckers game at Keesler Federal Park in Biloxi this Sunday. A special VIP meet-and-greet time slot will be held from 4 to 4:30 p.m. for fans who want to get a picture. Tickets to that are available online. The Shuckers will be taking on the Birmingham Barons with first pitch set for 5:05 p.m. For a look at the team schedule and more information on Sunday's event, as well as more Mississippi news, log on to supertalk.fm.
6: Your forecast now from the Security Solutions Weather Center. Severe thunderstorm warning until 5:30. So we're talking about a lot of rain. The possibility of things getting pretty nasty. Gusty winds at times. We'll keep an eye on it for you. But that's still 5:30, severe thunderstorm warning. Still rain in the forecast really for the next several days. Expect an 80% chance of rain tonight. Then we're looking at tomorrow, 40% in the morning, 80% maybe in the afternoon. Again, that's pretty much the story for the weekend, too. Temperature-wise, we'll get in the mid-80s. For Saturday, lower 80s for Sunday, and rain on Memorial Day itself with a high of 81.
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0: I know that feeling in the pit of your stomach. 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

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Your greatest hits at you and Thurlow on the radio and your forecast now from the Security Solutions Weather Center. Nasty weather out there right now. Severe thunderstorm warning for all of us. And that is until 5:30. So keep that in mind as you're out and about. Be very careful. Heavy rain, gusty winds, lightning times. Again, that's until 5:30. So about another 25, 26 minutes from right now. More rain on the way tonight, tomorrow, Saturday night, Sunday, and Monday. Yeah, that's pretty much it. Showers, thunderstorms, off and on all weekend. We'll get a little bit of sunshine from time to time, but definitely getting some wet weather over the next several days. Temperatures will top out this weekend in the mid.

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Something you want to hear, let me know. We can get it on for you. Billy Joel, a little sing-along song for you on the Retro Ride Home.

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Appreciate you. She said, hey, Thurlow, play me some Spice Girls. Play me something that's not wannabe. Well, how about this one? The Retro Ride Home at Laser 96.5.

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got another text request from Samantha. Wanted to hear this one. 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

the Friday before a long weekend, it's really got its own specific energy, you know? Lighter, looser. It's like everyone collectively agreed to just be human beings for a few hours before the weekend officially takes over. So let's lean into that. It's allowed, encouraged.

0: Guns N' Roses, Sweet Child of Mine. I'm Ryan Chase. It is easy to see why we love the idea of technology handling our boring chores, but it looks like we are still drawing a major line in the sand when it comes to the courtroom. They just asked people if they were put on trial for a crime, would they want a traditional human jury or a high-tech AI chatbot making the final call? Well, an overwhelming majority of about three-quarters of adults said they would absolutely want real people deciding their fate, while less than 10% would trust a computer. Turns out millennial and Gen Z guys are the absolute most adventurous, being the biggest groups willing to take their chances with a robot judge. But let's be real, though. Somebody messaged in saying there's no way they'd put their freedom in the hands of an algorithm that still thinks it can rewrite classic rock songs. I'll stick with a room full of actual humans every single time.
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6: Fallen heroes who traded their tomorrow for our today. We salute your bravery. I'm Kyle Skinner, War 3 Alderman here in Starkville, and this Memorial Day, we celebrate the lives of those who died in service to our nation. May we always be a community worthy of their incredible sacrifice.
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Stevie Wonder, Superstition. I'm Ryan Chase. Talk about an absolute criminal mastermind completely destroying the place over a few shiny things. This guy, Anthony Rhodes, he wanted to pull off a big jewelry heist at a Walmart. So he came up with the wild idea to ignite an entire shopping cart full of fireworks right in the middle of the kids' clothing section to create a distraction. Well, naturally, absolute chaos broke out as customers fled for their lives, allowing him to smash a display case and grab about $10,000 worth of jewelry from a Walmart. Go figure. But here's the kicker. The fire and smoke he caused ended up doing a staggering $10 million in damage to the building.

0: in the inventory. Fortunately, nobody was hurt, but the guy is now facing first-degree arson and a whole mess of felony charges. Seriously, doing that much destruction over 10 grand, that is a whole new level of absolute stupidity.
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2: With SuperTalk News, I'm JT Mitchell. The Mississippi Armed Forces Museum held its annual Memorial Day ceremony this morning to honor those who made the ultimate sacrifice. Tommy Lofton is the director of the museum, which is on the campus of Camp Shelby.
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0: exploration is underway, with white sharks making their way north for cooler waters. The first evidence appeared on Martha's Vineyard when a large gray seal washed up dead with a chomp out of his belly matching a great white jaw. Sharks' numbers increased through the summer to a peak in the fall. But migration is never linear or predictable, says OSearch, reporting an adult female great white they track named Goodall swimming 6,000 miles from Canada to Florida's Gulf Coast took an unlikely detour to the Bahamas, maybe chasing prey or better ocean conditions.
1: All of us here at the SuperTalk newsroom were recently tracking a 12-foot great white shark spotted near Horn Island back in February. While shark sightings are somewhat rare in Mississippi, local beachgoers are encouraged to take extra precaution this time of year.
2: Your Laser 96.1 forecast from the Security Solutions Weather Center. Tonight, we've got a 60% chance of rain and a low of 66. Kicking off Memorial Day weekend tomorrow, partly cloudy early, showers and thunderstorms late in the afternoon, 85 for the high tomorrow. Got some scattered showers continuing tomorrow night, more of the same Sunday, lots of rain and a high of 83. And looking ahead to Memorial Day itself on Monday, showers and thunderstorms again with a high of 81.
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